0: Big three. Here's most requested number two.
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2: Decorah. Gotta get that. Gotta get that. Gotta get that.

0: sounds like the 90s to now. 100.5 The Hawk. Time now for today's reason to party. And here's my beautiful bride, Heidi Small. What do you have for me, Heidi?
1: Today is National Cognac Day.
0: I've never had cognac. Have you?
1: Yeah, I love cognac.
0: What does it taste like?
1: Bourbon. Oh, kind okay. of not quite as sweet, I guess, as bourbon. Oh, it's so good. It's one of my favorites.
0: I don't know why I thought it would be chocolatey, but no. Sounds like it should be.
1: No. Anyway, so there's no recipe because it's just cognac. So yeah, enjoy it. It's so yummy.
0: Well, guess what? I don't have a link to that drink.
1: You do not today. Right.
0: Thanks for listening to the John and Heidi Show.

0: celebrate America's 250th birthday in style with the world's smallest Declaration of Independence and U.S. Constitution as an elegant pair of cufflinks. Our friends at Ox and Bull designed these beautiful sterling silver cufflinks so you can wear your patriotic heart on your sleeve, literally. And to celebrate America's 250th birthday, they're only making 250 pairs. Each pair comes with a numbered certificate, so order early to get the lowest numbers and own your own little piece of history. 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
2: 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The Plum Street Band and the Dar Family Band will be providing music all afternoon. Roger Hinker of Winneshe County Community Foundation will be joining to talk about endowment awareness. 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
5: Chance of thunderstorms today. Otherwise, sunshine mixed with clouds at times. High temperatures reach up to 84. Cloudy skies expected. Tonight, thunderstorms likely. Lows dip down to about 63. Chance of thunderstorms tomorrow, 84. I'm meteorologist Kara Foster on 100.5 The Hawk. Currently, 61.

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If I-

0: 100.5 The Hawk. It's Dimitri and Janelle. Good morning.
1: Good morning.
0: How's it going?
1: It's going great today. We're very loud in my ears today.
0: Olaf must use that headphone jack or something, because once in a while, yours specifically is turned up.
1: Stop touching the stuff in the studio. Leave my stuff alone, Olaf. I'm kidding.
0: There you go.
1: Well, it's good great. Morning.
0: Here good we morning. Are. 63, 83 is the high today.
1: Beautiful morning again today.
0: Yeah, I love it.
1: Maybe a little bit of rain in the forecast.
0: It looks like it. Rain and...
1: We could use it. It's so dry.
0: Did you hear the temperature for next Wednesday?
1: No.
0: 93.
1: Oh, really?
0: Yeah. I think it's summer.
1: Yeah, it's here now, isn't
0: it? Here it is.
1: Wow. Holy moly. Okay.
0: All right. Reasons to party today.
1: Let's party.
0: I have this one circled. It's

0: Maroon 5, that's Animals on the High, 100.5. 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

All right, good chance of showers and thunderstorms starting this afternoon. Pretty much goes through tonight into tomorrow. Yeah, kind of resurges back tomorrow night again. Not quite as high a percentage tomorrow night, but still the chances there. Fallout Boy right now on the Hawkeye.

Zara Larson on the Hawk, 100.5. Today is National Hug Your Cat Day. Okay. would that mean tomorrow is National Change Your Bandages Day, maybe? I don't know. Oasis right now on the Hawk.

I've heard of this, actually. Celebrities apparently are using red light therapy for smoother skin. Well, except Tiger Woods. I guess he ignores red lights for the most part. It's Kelly Clarkson on The Hawk.

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playing the best variety of the 90s to now on 100.5 The Honk. Just a heads up, if you're in portions of Howard County and Chickasaw counties, could see strong thunderstorms. Wind gusts up to 50 miles per hour. That'll continue through around 4:45. Just a heads up again. Two races tonight at the Cresco Speedway have been canceled.